Chicken ding ding, jump on. If you want to be a lover, here's a fact you're gonna have to face. If you want to be a lover, here's a fact you're gonna have to face.

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Mix your music in the rhythm pan. Give it all the heat you can. Serve it right away. Patty cake, bake a man. What you got is really in demand. 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Start that band to play. Get that oven piping hot like you always do.

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Oh, I'd love to climb to mountain, reach the highest peak. But it doesn't thrill me half as much as dancing cheek to cheek. Oh, I'd love to go out fishing in a river or a creek, but I don't enjoy it half as much

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Angel asked who I wanna be. I said to me, with you, version

0: Filmens anden hovedrolle, Robert De Niro, var i 1977 for alvor på vej til at blive en af sin generations mest respekterede og mest krævende skuespillere. 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
1: I'm sorry about the window, it's just, you know, we're a little anxious. Is there a possibility that we could be married now? We're in a bit of a hurry. I can't even explain to you why. I wish I could. You can see the way we look. Please close this up, honey.
2: Now?
1: Yeah. Could you please just take about 2 minutes of your time? We'll make it worth your while, and I will pay for the glass too. Could you please?
2: Yeah. I guess.
3: Oh yeah, arrange. We can arrange it. Yes.
2: We can arrange.
3: Come on.
2: It. Come on.
3: No. Just a minute. Can I just?
1: Yeah.
3: Aren't you sure?
1: Yeah, just 1 second. Please, go.
3: You're kidding, right?
1: Kidding what?
3: That was it.
1: What was what?
3: Your proposal.
4: Yeah.
3: Get your coat on. Put on your shoes. Come on. Let's go. Let's go. Let's go. That was it.
1: Well, what's wrong with that?
3: You're not sure.
1: Sure, sure. What's wrong with that?
3: Well, I just guess I thought it was going to be different, you know.
1: It is different. It's the way I do it.
2: Anything wrong?
1: There's nothing wrong.
4: They're not sure, believe me.
3: No, I just thought...
1: What?
3: Nothing. I just thought it would be different. You know what I mean?
1: Different. It is different.
3: I know it's different.
1: Well, then what's the problem?
3: It's not the kind of different I
1: then
3: had
1: what's
3: in mind.
1: The, problem?
3: The kind of different I had in mind was maybe sweet and calm and
1: it is calm.
3: And ardent.
1: I'm sorry,
3: that's good.
1: It's just a little. It's
3: and pretty. You know
1: what?
3: Pretty.
1: It's pretty.
3: You can't say that.
1: It is pretty.
3: You can't
1: what
3: look.
1: Is, what?
3: You can't say it's pretty.
1: I want to marry you. What are you talking about? Please go inside. Go inside. This is private.
0: Herefter så lægger han sig bag taxaen og beder ham om at blive kørt over, og hun ender med Francine og siger, om jeg vil godt gifte mig med dig, mens hun hulker. 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

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You can always get

I can still feel the breeze that rustles through the trees and misty memories.